0: Mayon volcano remained under alert level 3, recorded its highest sulfur dioxide emission in 26 years over the weekend, warning that the volcano's ongoing eruption could still change and lead to explosive activity. An average of 13,000 tons of sulfur dioxide per day is being emitted, the highest level recorded at the volcano since 2000. Mayon's seismic activity remained elevated, with 92 volcanic earthquakes and 299 rockfall signals recorded in the latest 24-hour observation period. A low-pressure area that PAGASA forecasters had been tracking east of the Philippines strengthened into a tropical depression on Monday and was given the international name Haishen. The weather disturbance is still outside the Philippine area of responsibility. It has not been given a local name, which the Bureau assigns only to cyclones that enter that zone.
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0: My own volcano remained under alert level 3, recorded its highest sulfur dioxide emission in 26 years over the weekend, warning that the volcano's ongoing eruption could still change and lead to explosive activity. An average of 13,000 tons of sulfur dioxide per day is being emitted, the highest level recorded at the volcano since 2000. Mayon's seismic activity remained elevated, with 92 volcanic earthquakes and 299 rockfall signals recorded in the latest 24-hour observation period. A low-pressure area that PAGASA forecasters had been tracking east of the Philippines strengthened into a tropical depression on Monday and was given the international name Haishen. The weather disturbance is still outside the Philippine area of responsibility. It has not been given a local name, which the Bureau assigns only to cyclones that enter that zone.
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0: All 81 Filipino seafarers of 4 Philippine registered vessels are now safely out of the Strait of Hormuz. The vessels transited through the Strait of Hormuz all the last week of June. The United Nations facilitated the safe passage of 136 vessels and approximately 2,900 seafarers out of the conflict area. Portraying more than 100 million Filipinos as monkeys in China's claim of ownership over the West Philippine Sea means their leaders have lost logic and moral ground in their attempt to take over the country's maritime territory, lawmakers said over the weekend. The DFA has responded through the appropriate diplomatic channels by lodging a formal protest and calling for the withdrawal of the state-owned China Daily artificial intelligence-generated opinion video, along with related editorial cartoons.
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0: All 81 Filipino seafarers of 4 Philippine-registered vessels are now safely out of the Strait of Hormuz. The vessels transited through the Strait of Hormuz all the last week of June. The United Nations facilitated the safe passage of 136 vessels and approximately 2,900 seafarers out of the conflict area. Portraying more than 100 million Filipinos as monkeys in China's claim of ownership over the West Philippine Sea means their leaders have lost logic and moral ground in their attempt to take over the country's maritime territory, lawmakers said over the weekend. The DFA has responded through the appropriate diplomatic channels by lodging a formal protest and calling for the withdrawal of the state-owned China Daily artificial intelligence-generated opinion video, along with related editorial cartoons.
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2: 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Star

0: All 81 Filipino seafarers of 4 Philippine-registered vessels are now safely out of the Strait of Hormuz. The vessels transited through the Strait of Hormuz all the last week of June. The United Nations facilitated the safe passage of 136 vessels and approximately 2,900 seafarers out of the conflict area. Portraying more than 100 million Filipinos as monkeys in China's claim of ownership over the West Philippine Sea means their leaders have lost logic and moral ground in their attempt to take over the country's maritime territory, lawmakers said over the weekend. The DFA has responded through the appropriate diplomatic channels by lodging a formal protest and calling for the withdrawal of the state-owned China Daily artificial intelligence-generated opinion video, along with related editorial cartoons.
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0: All 81 Filipino seafarers of 4 Philippine-registered vessels are now safely out of the Strait of Hormuz. The vessels transited through the Strait of Hormuz all the last week of June. The United Nations facilitated the safe passage of 136 vessels and approximately 2,900 seafarers out of the conflict area. Portraying more than 100 million Filipinos as monkeys in China's claim of ownership over the West Philippine Sea means their leaders have lost logic and moral ground in their attempt to take over the country's maritime territory, lawmakers said over the weekend. The DFA has responded through the appropriate diplomatic channels by lodging a formal protest and calling for the withdrawal of the state-owned China Daily artificial intelligence-generated opinion video, along with related editorial cartoons.
1: Pinoy Pop and Originals.
2: 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Star

0: All 81 Filipino seafarers of 4 Philippine-registered vessels are now safely out of the Strait of Hormuz. The vessels transited through the Strait of Hormuz all the last week of June. The United Nations facilitated the safe passage of 136 vessels and approximately 2,900 seafarers out of the conflict area. Portraying more than 100 million Filipinos as monkeys in China's claim of ownership over the West Philippine Sea means their leaders have lost logic and moral ground in their attempt to take over the country's maritime territory, lawmakers said over the weekend. The DFA has responded through the appropriate diplomatic channels by lodging a formal protest and calling for the withdrawal of the state-owned China Daily artificial intelligence-generated opinion video, along with related editorial cartoons.
1: Pinoy Pop and Originals.
2: 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Start

0: It's Monday, my beautiful bride right here at my side. How you doing, Heidi?
1: I am great. How are you?
0: I'm fantastic. I love your shirt, by the way.
1: Thank you.
0: Bottom Nightmare Band. I just realized that because that is from...
1: Emmett Otter's Jug Band Christmas.
0: And so you're wearing a Christmas shirt today.
1: So I am.
0: It's a little early for that. I'm excited to visit with Lucas Haas. He is an actor and a musician, which is kind of cool because I just found out he's a musician. I'm going to ask him about that. But he's been in a lot of movies and TV shows. He's in a thing on Amazon Prime or Prime Video is what they call that. I'm still in the habit of calling it Amazon Prime. I'm going to try to get to the point where I quit saying that. But Prime Video, they released a thing called Spider Noir. I started watching this. It's got Nicolas Cage as Spider-Man.
1: I love Nick Cage.
0: But it goes back to, you know, like, I don't know if it's the 1930s, you know, the film noir era. So they have a version in black and white. They have another version in this vibrant, like, almost comic strip colored in.

0: Now with today's reason to party, here's my beautiful bride, Heidi Small. What do you have, Heidi?
1: Today is chess day.
0: It is.
1: We bought a chessboard years ago thinking we were going to learn.
0: After Queen's Gambit
1: After
0: came
1: we watched
0: out.
1: The Queen's Gambit.
0: We got stuck in that and then we're like, we got to get a chessboard. And
1: yeah.
0: then we've never
1: then
0: learned
1: we never
0: to play.
1: Then we never did learn to play.
0: It looked
1: I used
0: really
1: to play
0: good.
1: When I was a kid.
0: Didn't it look really sharp? And the others
1: couldn't
0: like,
1: tell you anymore how
0: in the corner.
1: To do it.
0: And it looked so nice, and people thought we were smart, and we're like, yeah, we don't know how to
1: it
0: play.
1: It really
0: though.
1: Did look nice.
0: It did. It looked good.
1: And I found a cocktail called the White Knight.
0: Oh, okay.
1: And it has scotch, espresso coffee liqueur, honey liqueur, and whipping cream.
0: Well, we'll have to sip a little of that while we're playing chess. Horribly. All right, I've got a link to that drink in the show notes for today at johnandheidishow.com. You found

0: Now, surveys and studies and such, it turns out that rich people like fake brand name goods too. A new study found that people at both ends of the income scale are especially likely to buy knockoff designer products. Middle-income people, not as much. Researchers at the National University of Singapore analyzed millions of counterfeit purchases, 24,000 U.S. zip codes. They found that motivations for buying fake Gucci bags and the like go beyond saving money, with status, social influence, and psychology also playing a role. Lower-income shoppers tend to buy counterfeits because they want these things, but they're not accessible unless it's the fake. But wealthy consumers favor fake products from the actual things as well.
1: Huh.
0: Since the rich are more likely to purchase higher priced replicas, suggesting a preference for better quality fakes. Counterfeit versions of iconic products like the Birkin bag and the Chanel classic flap were found to be especially popular. Researchers say the growing cost of e-commerce has made fake luxury goods easier to access, and they say that anti-counterfeiting efforts should target a wider range of consumers. So I don't care about brands at all.
1: Interesting.
0: I wear Crocs. I don't think anyone's making fake Crocs. I have some mocks.
1: Yes, they are.
0: Yeah,
1: they
0: call them mocks. Knockoff Crocs, but I don't think they did it because people couldn't afford them. They were like, hey, we want to get in on the Croc money. Anyway, surveys and studies and such on the John and Heidi Show. The music.

0: Now, big screen, little screen, Sacha Baron Cohen has wrapped production on a new Ali G film, which will bring his sketch comedy breakout back to the big screen. The character was previously featured in 2002's Ali G India House. The new film has been shot in secret, much like Borat was done in 2006 and the 2020 Borat movie. So I don't know if this is going to be good, if it's not going to be good, but it's going to be coming out soon. An American Horror Story has set a release date for their highly anticipated 13th season, September 24th on Hulu and FX.
1: We used to watch that. It's been a long time.
0: Yeah, we have, but it's on Hulu, so we haven't had that for a bit, but we could check it out. Oh, I see it's also on Disney Plus that we also don't have, but we'll get one of those. And Flashdance icon actress Jennifer Beals is joining the CBS spinoff series NCIS New York. She's going to be a series regular in the newest installment.
1: She is so pretty.
0: She really is. Very
1: Still
0: talented,
1: is.
0: Too.
1: Beautiful. So,
0: big screen, little screen, right here on the John and Heidi Show. Every-

0: All 81 Filipino seafarers of 4 Philippine registered vessels are now safely out of the Strait of Hormuz. The vessels transited through the Strait of Hormuz all the last week of June. The United Nations facilitated the safe passage of 136 vessels and approximately 2,900 seafarers out of the conflict area. Portraying more than 100 million Filipinos as monkeys in China's claim of ownership over the West Philippine Sea means their leaders have lost logic and moral ground in their attempt to take over the country's maritime territory, lawmakers said over the weekend. The DFA has responded through the appropriate diplomatic channels by lodging a formal protest and calling for the withdrawal of the state-owned China Daily artificial intelligence-generated opinion video, along with related editorial cartoons.
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